0: up this hour with Elena and Kane Brown.
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0: I'm Elena. We are hanging out with Kane Brown as our co-host this week. And Kane, we were talking about your second home in Florida. So how are the kids loving it?
1: They love it. They do not want to come back to Nashville.
0: Really?
1: No offense to Nashville. It's just.
0: Would you move out there full time?
1: I would. I mean, yeah, I guess I could. I just, my Nashville part, we came back. Like I said, we were gone for a month. We came back and we're just like, ugh. Like there's so much work that we had to do. Just cleaning and everything, and getting Kate's been a little stressed.
0: I bet. Yeah. Well, I mean, like it's hard to upkeep even when you're there. So I can only imagine like when you get back into it.
1: Yeah.
0: But I mean, you've been in Nashville for a long time. Like, I mean, it feels like a natural kind of time to after a decade, over a decade. When did you actually move here?
1: I moved here in 2016.
0: That's what I thought. So yeah,
1: we've been living in our house now since 2019, which is crazy to think that that's what 7 or 8 years ago.
0: And you spent a lot of time in there because that would have been during COVID too.
1: Yeah, yeah. So we had our first kid, and we've been building on it ever since that we got there. So living in a brand new house now in Florida and having like I don't even know how to say this word, but the
0: amenities.
1: Yeah.
0: I was like, it could be a sea anemone. It is Florida. I don't know.
1: That's what I was thinking. Yeah, I was finding Nemo.
0: Yep.
1: Yeah, but the amenities, having those down there, it's awesome as well. Just like I can, like I only drive my golf cart. I don't have a car down there. So like if.
0: Oh, nice.
1: Yeah, we got the grocery store in the neighborhood. We got the movie theater in the neighborhood. So I took my kids at 9 a.m. just in our PJs, drove to see the movie, Spider-Man movie.
0: Yeah.
1: So like just things like that, it just makes it cool. We're all together as a family. It just feels nice.
0: You can bring up that word purpose again because the purpose just feels different.
1: Yeah. Yeah.
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10: weather. Overnight will be overcast with a low of 58. On Friday, expect less humidity as clouds give way to some sunshine with a high of 71. Friday night will be partly cloudy with a low of 50. Saturday will be partly sunny and pleasant, reaching a high of 75. Sunday is forecasted to be cloudy with a high of 77. Moving into Monday, expect mostly cloudy skies with a high of 74. With your AccuWeather forecast, I'm meteorologist Jason Catarino.
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1: Hey there, it's Elena, and welcome to a brand new week of Backstage Country, welcoming a brand new host, of course. He has had 13 number one hits. He's won numerous awards from the ACM, CMTs, the AMAs. He became the first ever artist to lead all five Billboard's main country charts simultaneously. And he's been headlining tours for like close to 10 years. Kane Brown, I'm so happy you're here. Welcome.
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0: up this hour with Elena and Kane Brown.
1: And I just saw it lit up. 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

0: It's Elaine on Backstage Country along with this week's co-host Kane Brown. And I mean, so much life is happening, Kane. And I'm like, I'm so proud watching. I mean, I've known you for a decade now, and just it's so cool to see everything that you've accomplished. And even now, I mean, you're one of the stars that has a star bar on Broadway. I mean, Kane Brown's is such a huge accomplishment and something that like lives on every single day that people see. Like, it's such a wild reality. I did want to hear about how that's going. Like, how was the process? Were you super involved in creating it?
1: Yeah, actually I was. Normally I'm not. I actually was for this one. And it didn't feel real until like the day that I actually, when it was open and I saw the sign lit up for the first time.
0: It didn't feel real until then?
1: Yeah.
0: Why not?
1: I don't know. I mean, because we had the bar for 2 years before we actually announced it. So like all these other artists were announcing their bars were opening and I'm sitting there like, I've got one. I just ain't announced it.
0: For 2 years?
1: Yeah, we were bouncing around to see everybody else's, like, what's working, what's not working.
0: Okay, yeah.
1: And
0: of putting
1: this
0: in work.
1: And that. Yeah. And then, like, the fixtures that was coming in, we didn't really like, so we would take it back. And it was a long process. It was, like, probably 7 or 8 meetings throughout the year that lasted 2 hours long.
0: Whew.
1: And yeah, and there was probably more than that behind the scenes that my manager did that I didn't see. But the night that we actually went there and everybody was there and I was getting out of the Sprinter, like right when we pulled around the corner and I just saw it lit up, that's when I was like, holy crap. Like, that's when it felt surreal. And it's Valentine.
0: Yeah.
1: The old Valentine, which is where that was like my spot. Whenever
0: it was.
1: We first moved
0: I used
1: down
0: to go
1: here.
0: To the Valentine all the time too.
1: Yeah. So do you remember the big disco ball that was in there? So that's in my house now.
0: Shut up! Yeah. You have a disco ball. Where does it live?
1: It's in my basketball gym. So we have it on a pulley. It goes up and down. So we throw like a lot of Halloween parties.
0: Yeah.
1: Y'all got to come to. I don't know if I've ever invited y'all. But yeah, so we bring that down for parties. So it's really cool. It's a big. I mean, that thing was huge.
0: You know, honestly, I'd love to see it again. There's a lot of memories under that thing.
1: It had a lot of dust on it, I will say.
0: Oh, I can only imagine.
1: Yeah.
0: Well, yeah, did you get to see a lot of the construction and everything? Like, was that a wild thing because you did go to Valentine?
1: Yeah. Well, whenever they were trying to explain it to me, because Valentine was so unique because it was so, like, small.
0: Yeah, it's, like, just went up, like.
1: Yeah, and, I like, the second floor that, like, I don't know if you've been in there now, in my bar now, but.
0: I haven't yet. I can't wait to see it.
1: It's so much more space, which
0: Ooh,
1: is really,
0: okay.
1: Yeah, which is really nice.
0: Yeah.
1: So, yeah, so seeing that floor plan, I'm not really, you know, unless it's a 3D visual, I can't tell. So a lot of times I was just like, yeah, it sounds good.
0: Yeah. You're like, yeah. There's other professionals.
1: But now that it came along quick, and they did it, like the final touches was in like a week. Like when I first went in and we were supposed to have our opening, I was like, there's no way y'all are getting this done.
0: Yeah, how much can happen in those last few days.
1: They really turned it on.
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9: Overnight will be overcast with a low of 58. On Friday, expect less humidity as clouds give way to some sunshine with a high of 71. Friday night will be partly cloudy with a low of 50. Saturday will be partly sunny and pleasant, reaching a high of 75. Sunday is forecasted to be cloudy with a high of 77. Moving into Monday, expect mostly cloudy skies with a high of 74. With your AccuWeather forecast, I'm meteorologist Jason Catarino.
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0: howling all over the North Country at 95.3 WLFK Governor and 100.1 in Lowville. 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

0: Kane Brown is this week's co-host. I'm Elena, and we are getting into new music plans here on Backstage Country. So how would you say, like, this album, since it's almost done, like, you've got a really good grasp on it, obviously, and I mean, doing the vocals and everything, like, how would you describe it? Like, what words are you using right now?
1: So we have a lot of the songs. I don't necessarily, like I said, I want to do short, so maybe 11 to 12.
0: Perfect.
1: But the thing is, I just don't know which ones are on there. So I started doing like an older sounding. So like one sounds like the Eagles, one's like 50. It doesn't sound like the Eagles, but it's got an Eagles vibe. Then one's, it's called The Night, has like a very 50s.
0: Like doo-wop-y kind of?
1: Yeah, like I'm talking over the mic like when I come in, and then it goes into song, and it's like a very story. Like you can see the story in your mind as you listen to the song. But then, and then I have a Shania Twain song, the Whose Bed Is My Boots Been Under, but it's a guy's version.
0: What?
1: Yeah.
0: Okay, then, is it considered an interpolation, or is it like a full-on?
1: No, yeah, I mean, it's not the same sound. Uh-huh. It's still like a very country. It's very country, but it's more modern. But it has some of her same melodies, but then a whole different thing. So you're getting a completely different new song.
0: Oh, that's exciting. Are we going to find out where those boots have been? What bed they've been under?
1: Yeah, they've been under the same bed. It's just him saying, like, you're crazy even asking me this.
0: My gosh. Yeah. I love that. So are we going to see any collaborations? Like, is that a...
1: Yeah, I haven't heard it yet, but she's been working on her vocals.
0: She's on it?
1: Yeah.
0: Oh, so it's not... Oh, it's a full collaboration. Wait, stop. That's so exciting.
1: Yeah, I haven't heard it yet, so I don't know exactly where... It's not like she does. I wouldn't say she necessarily has a verse. Okay. So I don't know if it'll be like a What Is with me and Lauren. I mean, it's originally her song.
0: Right.
1: So I think it's just going to be like some harmonies here and there and some ad libs, and you're going to know Shania is there.
0: She's making herself known on this track.
1: Yeah.
0: So. Who, how did that ask to go? Did you ask her yourself, or did it kind of go through?
1: Yeah, it all came into play. It was like I spoke it into existence. So Josh Hogue, he sent me the song. I was like, check this out. I listened to it. I was like, this is awesome. Because I grew up on Shania anyway.
0: Yeah.
1: And then we were going to the ACMs. I was performing Woman. Mm-hmm. And I said...
0: Great performance, by the way. Oh,
1: thank you.
0: Yeah.
1: And I said, I'm going to run into Shania. And I said, and we're going to do the song together. And so we did Woman. And everybody was like, it was great. Yada, yada. The night was high. You know, like, exciting. And as I'm leaving, everybody's like, yo. Shania's trying to get a hold of you. Shania's trying to get a hold of you. So then we went back and hung out with her in the green room. She had heard the demo. She hadn't heard me on it yet. We had to also get her permission on the song.
0: Makes
1: sense.
0: So,
1: so she cleared it. And
0: did she clear it that night?
1: She told me, I can't say that, I don't even know how it works. How you you just say, you can do it. I don't know if it's got to be on a piece of paper. Like
0: some magic has to happen.
1: Yeah. So I guess she cleared it that night. But
0: So you like manifested all of that to happen. I love it. I can't wait to hear that.
1: Cool.
0: Will that be one of the ones that you release early, or
1: should be this month, at the end of this month?
0: Oh, okay. All right. It's all happening. And look at, we don't even have to manifest it. You did it all for the fans.
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6: Overnight will be overcast with a low of 58. On Friday, expect less humidity as clouds give way to some sunshine with a high of 71. Friday night will be partly cloudy with a low of 50. Saturday will be partly sunny and pleasant, reaching a high of 75. Sunday is forecasted to be cloudy with a high of 77. Moving into Monday, expect mostly cloudy skies with a high of 74. With your AccuWeather forecast, I'm meteorologist Jason Catarino. 95.3.
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1: It's Backstage Country. Kane Brown is hosting this week. I'm Elena, and we are talking about some of your biggest hits. Also, we get to play them, so it's great. And one of my favorites live, Bury Me in Georgia. Now, you did grow up in Chattanooga, but I know you're also a Georgia boy, so just tell me how this song came together.
2: This song is just like rocking, you know. We love playing it live. My band kills it. But yeah, I'm from Fort Oglethorpe, Georgia, and that's where I would love to be, you know, whenever it's my time. And I remember being on the bus and writing that, and I got cold chills a couple times just because how personal it is. And it's definitely one of the fan favorites. And yeah, this is Bury Me in Georgia on Backstage Country. Bury Me.

0: 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Kane Brown here. Stick around. 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
8: Overnight will be overcast with a low of 58. On Friday, expect less humidity as clouds give way to some sunshine with a high of 71. Friday night will be partly cloudy with a low of 50. Saturday will be partly sunny and pleasant, reaching a high of 75. Sunday is forecasted to be cloudy with a high of 77. Moving into Monday, expect mostly cloudy skies with a high of 74. With your AccuWeather forecast, I'm meteorologist Jason Catarino.
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4: 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It's Elena, and we have got Kane Brown back hosting with me this week.
5: 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I'm ready for another hour of red-hot country hits and more coming up on Backstage Country.

0: It's Backstage Country. Kane Brown is here this week, and we are having so much fun being able to catch up. I love getting to hear everything that's going on with you, and it's been a hot minute since I've sat with you.
1: Yeah.
0: But let's talk about this new era of music. We played Woman a little bit earlier, and you've said some really powerful statements about this new era. You know, that you are feeling like you're excited about music again. Like, it sounds as though you were maybe experiencing some burnout before this and everything. Where were you before this new era really presented itself to you?
1: So for me, I stay isolated quite a bit.
0: Yeah.
1: So it's hard to get ideas. So we just got a house in Florida.
0: Mm-hmm.
1: We've been down there for the last month, and I've been kicking my feet up and just chilling, really. But the community's great because I get to have conversations. The neighbors are used to seeing me now.
0: Yeah.
1: So just get to live normal, and it's kind of brightened me back up. And the music that I have been working on, it's been fun. I feel like all we're trying to focus on now is just writing hits, just songs for the radio.
0: So am I hearing correctly that you do kind of credit Florida and that move to bringing the new life to things?
1: It's kind of making me feel normal again, putting like, I feel like purpose is a big thing that like a lot of people need in life. And I never really understood that. Heard it a lot, but I never understood it. So just going down to Florida and, I don't know, just actually having... I feel like Nashville is so small that like our normal conversations are always the same.
0: Always.
1: Same people.
0: Yeah. Mm-hmm.
1: So just to get new neighbors and learn about them and, you know, what's going on in their life.
0: Have you made like besties down there yet?
1: I wouldn't say necessarily besties, but going to the gym, I go to the same gym, I see the same people every day, and you know, they'd ask me to golf, and I don't ever get that here. I mean, I do, but like my friends here now have other jobs and they can't make it out to golf anymore. So
0: you lost your golfing buddies out here? Damn.
1: Yeah.
0: That sounds almost impossible.
1: Yeah. So I don't know. It's been fun living in a community and not being so isolated.
0: Yeah.
2: 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More just ahead with Kane Brown.
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14: Country weather. Overnight will be overcast with a low of 58. On Friday, expect less humidity as clouds give way to some sunshine with a high of 71. Friday night will be partly cloudy with a low of 50. Saturday will be partly sunny and pleasant, reaching a high of 75. Sunday is forecasted to be cloudy with a high of 77. Moving into Monday, expect mostly cloudy skies with a high of 74. With your AccuWeather forecast, I'm meteorologist Jason Catarino.
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0: coming up this hour with Elena and Kane Brown.
1: First off, I have this face, I guess, that I make that everybody's like, that just like a judgy face. That I don't, it's just my face.
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0: It's Elaine on Backstage Country along with this week's co-host Kane Brown. And man, I love talking about your family. I mean, having kids that age, and it's got to be just so fun to see them interact and everything and you know, create their own relationships as siblings. But I know they've also got to be saying like out of pocket things all the time and cracking you up. What is the last thing that one of the kids said that you were just like, what? Or made you absolutely crack up?
1: I mean, I can't think off the top of my head. Kingsley says some stuff all the time that's just crazy.
0: Always out of pocket, right?
1: Yeah,
0: out of left field. And
1: yeah, I will say the other day I shaved my head, mm-hmm. and both the girls came in and first off I have this face, I guess, that I make that everybody's like, that just like a judgy face, and I know it's just my face.
0: Can
1: you
0: we see it?
1: No.
0: You don't know if you're doing it or not.
1: Yeah, but they did it to me and I was like,
0: they did your face,
1: yes,
0: to you.
1: And I was like, golly. They're like, what happened to your hair? I was like, why y'all being mean to me?
0: So they're bullying you.
1: Yeah, I was like, your dress is too short. Like, I don't know, I just started making some, just trying to be hurtful for a second.
0: I feel like toddlers sometimes can be like the biggest bullies. I mean, we have a couple of nephews that are in that age where like they will say out of pocket stuff all the time. And sometimes I'm like, that hurt my feelings.
1: Yeah, so that's, I was trying to be sad. But yeah, Crew is funny because he can't talk yet. Like, he's two. Like, all my girls, all of them could talk by the time they were two. Mm-hmm. He can't. But he can understand everything you're saying.
0: And you can tell,
1: so,
0: right?
1: Yeah, like, yeah. And, like, so if I tell him to do anything, he'll do it. And then what's funny is he'll be talking to me and then trying to tell me something like, bro, I don't understand you. And he just starts cracking up laughing. You just got to let him know, like, dude, we got to get you talking.
0: I'm sure he's almost, I feel like boys, it happens a little different.
1: Yeah, boys are slower than girls.
0: Yeah, yeah. Uh-huh. The girls are always running things.
1: Yeah, I hate to say it, but it's true.
0: No, they are. Uh-huh.
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13: Overnight will be overcast with a low of 58. On Friday, expect less humidity as clouds give way to some sunshine with a high of 71. Friday night will be partly cloudy with a low of 50. Saturday will be partly sunny and pleasant, reaching a high of 75. Sunday is forecasted to be cloudy with a high of 77. Moving into Monday, expect mostly cloudy skies with a high of 74. With your AccuWeather forecast, I'm meteorologist Jason Catarino.
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0: Okay, that was so fun. I can't believe that we're already wrapping up this Thursday edition of Backstage Country. But I'm Elena, along with this week's host, Kane Brown.
1: Thanks, Elena. It's so much fun hanging out and sharing some of the stories behind my music, what I'll be doing the rest of the year, and more.
0: And we're loving every minute of it. It's crazy that we've only got one more day together, but, like, obviously it's going to be amazing, right?
1: You know it. Meanwhile, we'll see y'all back here tomorrow on Backstage Country. Buffy.

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5: Hey, Backstage Country. It's Elena. And this week's host is repping the great state of Tennessee. We are so happy to have him back. King Brown is here.
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5: 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More with King Brown is coming your way. We'll definitely play that song, too, on Backstage Country. Wheels

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0: It's Elaine on Backstage Country along with this week's co-host Kane Brown. And I mean, so much life is happening, Kane. And I'm like, I'm so proud watching. I mean, I've known you for a decade now, and just it's so cool to see everything that you've accomplished. And even now, I mean, you're one of the stars that has a star bar on Broadway. I mean, Kane Brown's is such a huge accomplishment and something that like lives on every single day that people see. Like, it's such a wild reality, and now it's there. I mean, this will always be the summer that you got to open up a bar. Like, that is so wild, and I'm so excited for you. But a lot of other stuff happened in 2026 too, and this summer, what would you say this was the summer of for Kane Brown?
1: I'll say growing up.
0: Yeah in what ways?
1: Of just finding myself, realizing, you know, life's short. Mm-hmm. And, you know, you make yourself happy and the ones around you happy.
0: That's beautiful.
1: Yeah.
0: So 2027, now that we know that that's when the album's coming, what are you seeing 2027 as the year of?
1: 2027 is just going to be a year of whatever happens, happens. There's no stress.
0: Preach.
1: Yeah.
0: Love that. No stress, just letting the music take its hold and letting the family do its thing. And
1: yeah.
0: Yeah. Well, you deserve that. You deserve those no stress years, and you got many more ahead of you and much more to come. Cannot wait for the new music. Please tell me you'll come back when you're releasing it, because I want to talk all about it.
1: Of course.
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12: Overnight will be overcast with a low of 58. On Friday, expect less humidity as clouds give way to some sunshine with a high of 71. Friday night will be partly cloudy with a low of 50. Saturday will be partly sunny and pleasant, reaching a high of 75. Sunday is forecasted to be cloudy with a high of 77. Moving into Monday, expect mostly cloudy skies with a high of 74. With your AccuWeather forecast, I'm meteorologist Jason Catarino.
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I'm Kane Brown, and if you're like me and you love discovering new music, then you won't want to miss this. 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
1: Hey there, it's Elena, and welcome to a brand new week of Backstage Country, welcoming a brand new host, of course. He has had 13 number one hits. He's won numerous awards from the ACM, CMTs, the AMAs. He became the first ever artist to lead all five Billboard's main country charts simultaneously. And he's been headlining tours for like close to 10 years. Kane Brown, I'm so happy you're here. Welcome.
2: Hi, so excited for this. I'm happy to be here with you, Elena. I'm excited to tell some of my stories behind my music, including my latest hit, Woman, and more.
1: Yeah, y'all, it's going to be great. We got so much to talk about and a lot of time to do that because Kane's going to be here hosting all week long on Backstage Country. 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
1: It's Backstage Country. I'm Elena. We got Kane Brown co-hosting this week. And Kane, you got a lot of new music that we get to talk about in a new era. But this one is really special. Never Been in Love. You and Lauren Elena releasing another song on 10 years after What Ifs, which is crazy work. I cannot believe it's been that long. But this is so fun to see you guys working together again. And I just, does it feel different this time around? Because so much life has happened in between.
2: Very less stressful,
1: yeah,
2: I'd say. Yeah. But it's just, I don't know. It's always so good to work with her. We have a joke that we say now, it's every 10 years we got to release a song.
1: Well, at this point, you're going to have to.
2: Yeah. She's so talented and such a sweetheart, and is really the reason that I've jumped into music. So whenever she asked me to be on the song, the song's a hit. It's very catchy. It was a no-brainer to hop on there with her.
1: It's a huge hit. And you said this one feels less stressful. Is that just because you guys are more established in your career?
2: Yeah. Well, so that was it's on her record, right?
1: Oh yeah, so you don't have to. Yeah, true.
2: But she's definitely it's fun just to get to do some social content with her, and yeah, definitely the first song that we did together. I mean, it being my first number one,
1: yeah,
2: there was a lot of stress on that song, but also not that much stress. I feel like the beginning of my career, I was not stressed at all as I was the middle of my career.
1: Is that because you didn't know what to be stressed about, or just because, well, why do you think that is?
2: No, I think it was just like, there's stages with artists,
1: mm-hmm.
2: And I was at such a hot stage, like coming in, like I just knew that at that moment in time, whatever I put out, it didn't matter. Like
1: mm-hmm.
2: the fans were just going to be
1: devour.
2: There for it.
1: Yeah.
2: And not only then having Lauren jump on the song and it having that massive, wait, what? Y'all went to middle school together?
1: Mm-hmm.
2: Like that story that traveled well. So that there wasn't really a lot of pressure with that song.
1: Yeah, that one. It's just so fun to see you guys, like I said, again together and in such a great place in both of y'all's life. And even having your kids, and both kids like being a part of the promo for this is just like, that's got to be so wild seeing your guys' kids together. Is that like, what does that do?
2: Well, sweet Benny is adorable.
1: So cute. Yeah.
2: But seeing Lauren as a mom is hilarious.
1: Why?
2: Because as I'm like, well, it's gonna be y'all too.
1: Yeah. Uh-huh.
2: The first kid thing. So I was trying to explain to her, because we just joined this club for the beach. It's like a private area. And so I told her, I think it was like, we're about to be there at noon.
1: Mm-hmm.
2: She's like, well, Benny goes down for a nap at noon, so I don't know if she's going to be able to make it. And I was like, kids can go to sleep a little bit later, 1 or 2, but they're so strict with their schedule. I said, I think I texted her, I said, the second kid's not going to be.
1: Right.
2: Yeah, like kind of throwing a jab at her, but not. But she came out, and it was funny because then Benny started, it's a baby cry.
1: Yeah.
2: Like when you get to a 2 and 3 year old scream, it's a lot different than a baby cry.
1: Mm-hmm.
2: But she's like, you could see like her stressing a little bit. Like, I told y'all she needed her nap.
1: So you're getting to watch all of those.
2: Yeah,
1: first
2: she's throwing
1: parents.
2: Jabs. She's like, yeah, babies don't need naps. Blah blah blah blah blah.
0: Don't go anywhere. 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
12: Overnight will be overcast with a low of 58. On Friday, expect less humidity as clouds give way to some sunshine with a high of 71. Friday night will be partly cloudy with a low of 50. Saturday will be partly sunny and pleasant, reaching a high of 75. Sunday is forecasted to be cloudy with a high of 77. Moving into Monday, expect mostly cloudy skies with a high of 74. With your AccuWeather forecast, I'm meteorologist Jason Catarino.
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1: Overnight will be overcast with a low of 58. On Friday, expect less humidity as clouds give way to some sunshine with a high of 71. Friday night will be partly cloudy with a low of 50. Saturday will be partly sunny and pleasant, reaching a high of 75. Sunday is forecasted to be cloudy with a high of 77. Moving into Monday, expect mostly cloudy skies with a high of 74. With your AccuWeather forecast, I'm meteorologist Jason Catarino.

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4: weather. Overnight will be overcast with a low of 58. On Friday, expect less humidity as clouds give way to some sunshine with a high of 71. Friday night will be partly cloudy with a low of 50. Saturday will be partly sunny and pleasant, reaching a high of 75. Sunday is forecasted to be cloudy with a high of 77. Moving into Monday, expect mostly cloudy skies with a high of 74. With your AccuWeather forecast, I'm meteorologist Jason Catarino. 90-

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Hey. 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
2: He's a ranch hand in a pinch, man. 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

0: Hey, Kyler Martin here at FX Caprera. Out here, your vehicle isn't just something that sits in the driveway. It's hauling feed, pulling trailers, getting the kids to practice, heading to camp, making the morning commute, and handling whatever these North Country roads throw at you. So if your old ride is getting a little more rust than reliable, listen up. Right now at FX Caprera, you can buy now and make no payments for 90 days. 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
1: Overnight will be overcast with a low of 58. On Friday, expect less humidity as clouds give way to some sunshine with a high of 71. Friday night will be partly cloudy with a low of 50. Saturday will be partly sunny and pleasant, reaching a high of 75. Sunday is forecasted to be cloudy with a high of 77. Moving into Monday, expect mostly cloudy skies with a high of 74. With your AccuWeather forecast, I'm meteorologist Jason Catarino.

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4: Overnight will be overcast with a low of 58. On Friday, expect less humidity as clouds give way to some sunshine with a high of 71. Friday night will be partly cloudy with a low of 50. Saturday will be partly sunny and pleasant, reaching a high of 75. Sunday is forecasted to be cloudy with a high of 77. Moving into Monday, expect mostly cloudy skies with a high of 74. With your AccuWeather forecast, I'm meteorologist Jason Catarino.
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grade boys, and they said, you know, all the others went and cashed out. We got the subdivision all mapped out. It'll sit right here on this land, and you could leave town a rich man. And he said, boys, whatever you're offering, it won't be enough.

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1: Hey there, it's Elena, and welcome to a brand new week of Backstage Country, welcoming a brand new host, of course. He has had 13 number one hits. 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He became the first ever artist to lead all five Billboard's main country charts simultaneously. And he's been headlining tours for like close to 10 years. Kane Brown, I'm so happy you're here. Welcome.
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5: Overnight will be overcast with a low of 58. On Friday, expect less humidity as clouds give way to some sunshine with a high of 71. Friday night will be partly cloudy with a low of 50. Saturday will be partly sunny and pleasant, reaching a high of 75. Sunday is forecasted to be cloudy with a high of 77. Moving into Monday, expect mostly cloudy skies with a high of 74. With your AccuWeather forecast, I'm meteorologist Jason Catarino. 90.

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5: Overnight will be overcast with a low of 58. On Friday, expect less humidity as clouds give way to some sunshine with a high of 71. Friday night will be partly cloudy with a low of 50. Saturday will be partly sunny and pleasant, reaching a high of 75. Sunday is forecasted to be cloudy with a high of 77. Moving into Monday, expect mostly cloudy skies with a high of 74. With your AccuWeather forecast, I'm meteorologist Jason Catarino.

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2: Country weather. Today will be less humid with clouds giving way to some sunshine, reaching a high of 71. Tonight, expect partly cloudy skies with a low of 50. Tomorrow is looking partly sunny and pleasant, making for a beautiful start to the weekend with a high of 75. By Sunday, the weather will be cloudy with a high of 77. Moving into Monday, conditions will be mostly cloudy with a chance of showers in some areas, reaching a high of 74. With your AccuWeather forecast, I'm meteorologist Joe Lundberg. 90-

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5: Today will be less humid with clouds giving way to some sunshine reaching a high of 71. Tonight, expect partly cloudy skies with a low of 50. Tomorrow is looking partly sunny and pleasant, making for a beautiful start to the weekend with a high of 75. By Sunday, the weather will be cloudy with a high of 77. Moving into Monday, conditions will be mostly cloudy with a chance of showers in some areas reaching a high of 74. With your AccuWeather forecast, I'm meteorologist Joe Lundberg. 95.

0: zone am I on? What country am I in?
1: It doesn't matter. It's 5 o'clock somewhere.
0: It's always on 5 in Margaritaville, come to think of it.
1: Yeah, I heard that.
0: You've been there, haven't you?
1: Yes, sir.
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1: Country weather. Today will be less humid with clouds giving way to some sunshine, reaching a high of 71. Tonight, expect partly cloudy skies with a low of 50. Tomorrow is looking partly sunny and pleasant, making for a beautiful start to the weekend with a high of 75. By Sunday, the weather will be cloudy with a high of 77. Moving into Monday, conditions will be mostly cloudy with a chance of showers in some areas, reaching a high of 74. With your AccuWeather forecast, I'm meteorologist Joe Lundberg. 95.

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5: Today will be less humid with clouds giving way to some sunshine reaching a high of 71. Tonight, expect partly cloudy skies with a low of 50. Tomorrow is looking partly sunny and pleasant, making for a beautiful start to the weekend with a high of 75. By Sunday, the weather will be cloudy with a high of 77. Moving into Monday, conditions will be mostly cloudy with a chance of showers in some areas reaching a high of 74. With your AccuWeather forecast, I'm meteorologist Joe Lundberg. 90.

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1: Hey there, it's Elena, and welcome to a brand new week of Backstage Country, welcoming a brand new host, of course. He has had 13 number one hits. He's won numerous awards from the ACM, CMTs, the AMAs. He became the first ever artist to lead all five Billboard's main country charts simultaneously. And he's been headlining tours for like close to 10 years. Kane Brown, I'm so happy you're here. Welcome.
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5: Today will be less humid with clouds giving way to some sunshine, reaching a high of 71. Tonight, expect partly cloudy skies with a low of 50. Tomorrow is looking partly sunny and pleasant, making for a beautiful start to the weekend with a high of 75. By Sunday, the weather will be cloudy with a high of 77. Moving into Monday, conditions will be mostly cloudy with a chance of showers in some areas, reaching a high of 74. With your AccuWeather forecast, I'm meteorologist Joe Lundberg. 90.

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5: Today will be less humid with clouds giving way to some sunshine reaching a high of 71. Tonight, expect partly cloudy skies with a low of 50. Tomorrow is looking partly sunny and pleasant, making for a beautiful start to the weekend with a high of 75. By Sunday, the weather will be cloudy with a high of 77. Moving into Monday, conditions will be mostly cloudy with a chance of showers in some areas reaching a high of 74. With your AccuWeather forecast, I'm meteorologist Joe Lundberg. 95.

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Country hits back to back, 95.3 The Wolf, I Knew It, I Knew You from Taylor Swift. And good morning, it's Oz, and yes, welcome to Friday. Hang on for Old Dominion. We'll hear from Thomas Rhett and Jason Aldean. And She Says Baby, 95.3 The Wolf.

Old Dominion on 95.3 The Wolf and break up with him. It is now about that time for three things you need to know, brought to you by Drek Subs. Well, did you know during a push-up, you're supporting 69% of your body weight in the up position and 75% in the down position? Did you know Blockbuster made $800 million in late fees in the year 2000, accounting for 16% of its revenue? And did you know research shows mosquitoes are most attracted to the color red, not because of blood, but mostly because it's often dark? Mosquitoes typically avoid lighter colors. There you have them, three things you need to know, brought to you by Drek Subs. It's How You Spell Delicious with Lauren Elena and Chase Matthew. 95.3 The Wolf.

0: Country hits back-to-back, 95.3 The Wolf, Hardy, Eric Church, Morgan Wallen, and Tim McGraw with MacArthur. Now let's get a look at your forecast. Let's see here for today. Clouds giving way to some sun and less humid. High this afternoon around 71. And for tonight, partly cloudy, low around 49. 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Now with two locations in Ogdensburg, one in Canton and one in Potsdam, become a member. 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
1: Here's what's happening in North Country News. A bomb threat response at Fort Drum this week turned out to be a misunderstanding. Officials say military police were alerted to a potential bomb threat near the entrance of the main post chapel, and they locked down some nearby buildings. But as 7 News reports, it turns out that someone sent a text message to someone else saying they were at a building with a bomb out front, when they actually were referring to the ordnance disposal sculpture by the chapel. The response team stood down after a few minutes. A corrections officer at the Governor Correctional Facility has several injuries after being assaulted by an inmate. The Department of Corrections says the CO was knocked unconscious and has a broken rib, a fractured nose, dental damage, and other injuries. He is now out of the hospital and recovering at home. The CO's union says he was doing a pat frisk of an inmate when another inmate grabbed the officer from behind and attacked him. They say it took several other officers to restrain the inmate. The president of Jefferson Community College says the SUNY Reconnect program has led to a 10% increase in enrollment at JCC. The program is designed to provide free community college education for those 25 to 55 in order to help higher education meet up with workforce demands and connect people to jobs. JCC's president says they are actively growing the program to aim toward more high-demand fields such as the semiconductor industry, cybersecurity, nursing, and other allied health professions. Tomorrow is Zoo New York's Sweet End of Summer event. It's from 10 a.m. to 3 p.m. at the zoo in Thompson Park. There will be family activities, games, treats, and chances to visit the zoo's animals, and kids attending will get a free ice cream treat. With North Country News, I'm Claire Beverly.
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8: Today will be less humid with clouds giving way to some sunshine, reaching a high of 71. Tonight, expect partly cloudy skies with a low of 50. Tomorrow is looking partly sunny and pleasant, making for a beautiful start to the weekend with a high of 75. By Sunday, the weather will be cloudy with a high of 77. Moving into Monday, conditions will be mostly cloudy with a chance of showers in some areas, reaching a high of 74. With your AccuWeather forecast, I'm meteorologist Joe Lundberg. 95.

0: Kane Brown on 95.3 The Wolf with Woman. Now, today is August 28th, so if we take a look back through history, it was on this day 63 years ago in 1963, Dr. Martin Luther King declared I Have a Dream to 250,000 people in front of the Lincoln Memorial in Washington, D.C. On this day 119 years ago in 1907, two Seattle teenagers started up a local delivery service called American Messenger Company. Today, Jim Casey and Claude Ryan's little company is known as UPS. It was on this day 104 years ago in 1922, the first ever radio commercial aired on WEAF in New York City. On this day 61 years ago in 1965, the Beach Boys hit California Girls peaked at number 3 on the singles chart. On this day 40 years ago in 1986, Tina Turner received her star on the Hollywood Walk of Fame. On this day 30 years ago in 1996, Prince Charles and Princess Diana were officially divorced after 15 years of marriage. And on this day 15 years ago in 2011, the Martin Luther King Jr. Memorial was going to be officially dedicated on the 48th anniversary of his march on Washington, but Hurricane Irene pushed back the ceremony to October. And it's Oz inside the Team Blevins, Blevins Ford Wolf Den. Stick around for Luke Bryan and Jelly Roll on the way.
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0: Country hits back to back, 95.3 The Wolf, Hands Up from Jelly Roll. And it's Oz in this morning. And keep in mind, you can join The Wolf live on location a little bit later on today at ENV Energy on Route 11 in DeKalb Junction. It'll be their Customer Appreciation Day going on from 9 a.m. till 3 p.m. We will be there from around 11 to 1 or so. Now, they'll be doing $5 propane tank refills. Plus, they're going to be doing a Weber propane grill giveaway. You can also get a hot dog, chips, and a drink for just $3. And proceeds from lunch and the raffle will go to the DeKalb and Richville Fire Departments. We'll have some Uncle Sam boat tour passes as well. So join us live on location a little bit later on today. ENV Energy in DeKalb Junction. It's all part of their Customer Appreciation Day with 95.3 The Wolf.
1: Here's what's happening in North Country News. A bomb threat response at Fort Drum this week turned out to be a misunderstanding. Officials say military police were alerted to a potential bomb threat near the entrance of the main post chapel, and they locked down some nearby buildings. But as 7 News reports, it turns out that someone sent a text message to someone else saying they were at a building with a bomb out front, when they actually were referring to the ordnance disposal sculpture by the chapel. The response team stood down after a few minutes. A corrections officer at the Governor Correctional Facility has several injuries after being assaulted by an inmate. The Department of Corrections says the CO was knocked unconscious and has a broken rib, a fractured nose, dental damage, and other injuries. He is now out of the hospital and recovering at home. The CO's union says he was doing a pat frisk of an inmate when another inmate grabbed the officer from behind and attacked him. They say it took several other officers to restrain the inmate. The president of Jefferson Community College says the SUNY Reconnect program has led to a 10% increase in enrollment at JCC. The program is designed to provide free community college education for those 25 to 55 in order to help higher education meet up with workforce demands and connect people to jobs. JCC's president says they are actively growing the program to aim toward more high-demand fields such as the semiconductor industry, cybersecurity, nursing, and other allied health professions. Tomorrow is Zoo New York's Sweet End of Summer event. It's from 10 a.m. to 3 p.m. at the zoo in Thompson Park. There will be family activities, games, treats, and chances to visit the zoo's animals, and kids attending will get a free ice cream treat. With North Country News, I'm Claire Beverly.
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6: Today will be less humid with clouds giving way to some sunshine reaching a high of 71. Tonight, expect partly cloudy skies with a low of 50. Tomorrow is looking partly sunny and pleasant, making for a beautiful start to the weekend with a high of 75. By Sunday, the weather will be cloudy with a high of 77. Moving into Monday, conditions will be mostly cloudy with a chance of showers in some areas, reaching a high of 74. With your AccuWeather forecast, I'm meteorologist Joe Lundberg.

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Bailey Zimmerman on 95.3 The Wolf and Chevy Silverado. And good morning, it's Oz. And yes, more on the way for you from Morgan Wallen, also Tyler Hubbard. Right now it's Ella Langley and Be Her. 95.3 The Wolf.

Morgan Wallen on 95.3 The Wolf and Ben by Now. Now, what is going on in country music news? Well, fans believe they have cracked the code in figuring out who is featured on Luke Bryan's upcoming album called Signs. Well, it happens to be Luke Combs. Now, the song is Finders Keepers, and a little more on this story coming your way after we hear from Chase Matthew and Thomas Rhett with T-shirts. 95.3 The Wolf.

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1: Country hits back to back, 95.3 The Wolf, Darlin' from Chase Matthew. And it's Oz in this morning. And like we mentioned a few minutes ago, Luke Bryan fans believe that he is collaborating with Luke Combs on a new song called Finders Keepers. So basically, here's what happened. A track list went up saying that this was the case, and then it was quickly deleted off the internet. So now Luke Bryan went to Instagram to post an announcement that conveniently cuts out at the very end. So he starts to talk about this, then it cuts off before he can announce anyone's name. Here's what it sounds like.
2: Hey, y'all. A lot of you have been trying to figure out who this dang feature is on my track list. And, well, it's been a long time coming. And I'm so happy to announce that I finally got in the studio with the one and only.
3: Here's what's happening in North Country News. A bomb threat response at Fort Drum this week turned out to be a misunderstanding. Officials say military police were alerted to a potential bomb threat near the entrance of the main post chapel, and they locked down some nearby buildings. But as 7 News reports, it turns out that someone sent a text message to someone else saying they were at a building with a bomb out front, when they actually were referring to the ordnance disposal sculpture by the chapel. The response team stood down after a few minutes. A corrections officer at the Governor Correctional Facility has several injuries after being assaulted by an inmate. The Department of Corrections says the CO was knocked unconscious and has a broken rib, a fractured nose, dental damage, and other injuries. He is now out of the hospital and recovering at home. The CO's union says he was doing a pat frisk of an inmate when another inmate grabbed the officer from behind and attacked him. They say it took several other officers to restrain the inmate. The president of Jefferson Community College says the SUNY Reconnect program has led to a 10% increase in enrollment at JCC. The program is designed to provide free community college education for those 25 to 55 in order to help higher education meet up with workforce demands and connect people to jobs. JCC's president says they are actively growing the program to aim toward more high-demand fields such as the semiconductor industry, cybersecurity, nursing, and other allied health professions. Tomorrow is Zoo New York's Sweet End of Summer event. It's from 10 a.m. to 3 p.m. at the zoo in Thompson Park. There will be family activities, games, treats, and chances to visit the zoo's animals, and kids attending will get a free ice cream treat. With North Country News, I'm Claire Beverly.
4: Blake Gendebien says he's a simple farmer, but in reality, he's a slippery Democrat politician. He voted for Kamala Harris and hit it. Radical anti-Trump donors from Hollywood and New York City are funding his campaign with millions. 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
11: Today will be less humid with clouds giving way to some sunshine, reaching a high of 71. Tonight, expect partly cloudy skies with a low of 50. Tomorrow is looking partly sunny and pleasant, making for a beautiful start to the weekend with a high of 75. By Sunday, the weather will be cloudy with a high of 77. Moving into Monday, conditions will be mostly cloudy with a chance of showers in some areas, reaching a high of 74. With your AccuWeather forecast, I'm meteorologist Joe Lundberg. 95.

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And it's Oz inside the Team Blevins, Blevins Ford Wolf Den, and the tributes continue to roll in for Dolly Parton. Garth Brooks has declared that September 25th will be Dolly Day at his bar in Nashville. Now he's doing it on the date 9/25 as a nod to her song 9/25, and everything made during that day at the bar will be donated to Dolly's Imagination Library. And also Chris Stapleton paid tribute to Dolly at a show on Wednesday night with his version of I Will Always Love You.

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1: Hey there, it's Elena, and welcome to a brand new week of Backstage Country, welcoming a brand new host, of course. 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He became the first ever artist to lead all five Billboard's main country charts simultaneously. And he's been headlining tours for like close to 10 years. Kane Brown, I'm so happy you're here. Welcome.
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0: Country hits back to back, 95.3 The Wolf, Luke Bryan, Country, and She Knows It. And it's Oz This Morning, and time now once again for another edition of This Is Not Headline News.
1: This is not headline news. Most Americans lose their energy by 3 p.m. So for late workday pep, check out our afternoon show. The NFL is eliminating the Pro Bowl because nobody watched it. The league's best players have gone from playing a game in Hawaii to just sitting at home like the rest of us. The college football season kicks off this weekend. Bill Belichick has the distinction of being the oldest coach with the youngest girlfriend. And a Florida man is accused of stealing $3,000 in cinnamon rolls. That adds up to a lot of dough. This is not headline news.
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6: Here's what's happening in North Country news. A bomb threat response at Fort Drum this week turned out to be a misunderstanding. Officials say military police were alerted to a potential bomb threat near the entrance of the main post chapel, and they locked down some nearby buildings. But as 7 News reports, it turns out that someone sent a text message to someone else saying they were at a building with a bomb out front, when they actually were referring to the ordnance disposal sculpture by the chapel. The response team stood down after a few minutes. A corrections officer at the Governor Correctional Facility has several injuries after being assaulted by an inmate. The Department of Corrections says the CO was knocked unconscious and has a broken rib, a fractured nose, dental damage, and other injuries. He is now out of the hospital and recovering at home. The CO's union says he was doing a pat frisk of an inmate when another inmate grabbed the officer from behind and attacked him. They say it took several other officers to restrain the inmate. The president of Jefferson Community College says the SUNY Reconnect program has led to a 10% increase in enrollment at JCC. The program is designed to provide free community college education for those 25 to 55 in order to help higher education meet up with workforce demands and connect people to jobs. JCC's president says they are actively growing the program to aim toward more high-demand fields such as the semiconductor industry, cybersecurity, nursing, and other allied health professions. Tomorrow is Zoo New York's Sweet End of Summer event. It's from 10 a.m. to 3 p.m. at the zoo in Thompson Park. There will be family activities, games, treats, and chances to visit the zoo's animals, and kids attending will get a free ice cream treat. With North Country News, I'm Claire Beverly.
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8: 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In the meantime, we'll try and gather up as much information as we possibly can about the local kids that pour in the radius around our stations. 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Maybe they're out there hitting the links. Maybe playing some lacrosse. Maybe throwing out one hell of a lure to land in a lunker. You never know. But hey, no matter what it is, We'll name them our Blevins Brothers, Pepsi Hagensburg Ballers, Student Athlete of the Week. 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And soon enough, Jiminy Cricket upon us will be another fall high school sports season in just a few blinks of the eye. You take care and have a great summer in the end.
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15: Today will be less humid with clouds giving way to some sunshine, reaching a high of 71. Tonight, expect partly cloudy skies with a low of 50. Tomorrow is looking partly sunny and pleasant, making for a beautiful start to the weekend with a high of 75. By Sunday, the weather will be cloudy with a high of 77. Moving into Monday, conditions will be mostly cloudy with a chance of showers in some areas, reaching a high of 74. With your AccuWeather forecast, I'm meteorologist Joe Lundberg.

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Country hits back to back, 95.3 The Wolf, Kenny Chesney, and I Go Back. And good morning, it's Oz, and yes, happy Friday. Coming up, we're going to hear from Rascal Flatts, Shaboozy with Jelly Roll, and Ella Langley with Morgan Wallen. I Can't Love You Anymore, 95.3 The Wolf.

0: Rascal Flatts on 95.3 The Wolf and Life is a Highway. I'm not sure if I've ever worn one of these before, and if I did, I was probably about 3 years old at the time. So with that being said, today is National Bowtie Day.
1: Hey, what's this?
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0: Country hits back-to-back, 95.3 The Wolf, Cody Johnson and Kerry Underwood. And it's Oz inside the Team Blevins, Blevins Ford Wolf Den. And here's a story for you. A high school principal from Ohio took in a homeless student and let him move in with his family because it helped the kids stay in school. Unfortunately, school officials said the student was no longer eligible to attend, but the principal let him come to school anyway, and he was ultimately forced to step down because of it.
1: I was told that the district did not believe that I could go back into the building and be an effective leader.
2: So my mom, I couldn't live with her because it wasn't really safe to live with her. My dad, he had some issues going on because sometimes it'd be cold in a mobile home, so I'd just be sleeping in the car with the heat on.
1: The first words out of her mouth were, well, he can come stay with us if he needs to. We said, you know, God, if this is your will for this young man to be in our home, you know, make it clear. And like 5 minutes later, my phone buzzes and I look at it and it's a message from him. Hey, Mr. Burnside. And I grab it and I look at my wife and say, I think we just got our answer.
3: Here's what's happening in North Country News. A bomb threat response at Fort Drum this week turned out to be a misunderstanding. Officials say military police were alerted to a potential bomb threat near the entrance of the main post chapel, and they locked down some nearby buildings. But as 7 News reports, it turns out that someone sent a text message to someone else saying they were at a building with a bomb out front, when they actually were referring to the ordnance disposal sculpture by the chapel. The response team stood down after a few minutes. A corrections officer at the Governor Correctional Facility has several injuries after being assaulted by an inmate. The Department of Corrections says the CO was knocked unconscious and has a broken rib, a fractured nose, dental damage, and other injuries. He is now out of the hospital and recovering at home. The CO's union says he was doing a pat frisk of an inmate when another inmate grabbed the officer from behind and attacked him. They say it took several other officers to restrain the inmate. The president of Jefferson Community College says the SUNY Reconnect program has led to a 10% increase in enrollment at JCC. The program is designed to provide free community college education for those 25 to 55 in order to help higher education meet up with workforce demands and connect people to jobs. JCC's president says they are actively growing the program to aim toward more high-demand fields such as the semiconductor industry, cybersecurity, nursing, and other allied health professions. Tomorrow is Zoo New York's Sweet End of Summer event. It's from 10 a.m. to 3 p.m. at the zoo in Thompson Park. There will be family activities, games, treats, and chances to visit the zoo's animals, and kids attending will get a free ice cream treat. With North Country News, I'm Claire Beverly.
4: Blake Gendebien says he's a simple farmer, but in reality, he's a slippery Democrat politician. He voted for Kamala Harris and hit it. Radical anti-Trump donors from Hollywood and New York City are funding his campaign with millions. 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
2: Today will be less humid with clouds giving way to some sunshine reaching a high of 71. Tonight, expect partly cloudy skies with a low of 50. Tomorrow is looking partly sunny and pleasant, making for a beautiful start to the weekend with a high of 75. By Sunday, the weather will be cloudy with a high of 77. Moving into Monday, conditions will be mostly cloudy with a chance of showers in some areas reaching a high of 74. With your AccuWeather forecast, I'm meteorologist Joe Lundberg. 95.

0: Stella Lefty on 95.3 The Wolf with Boston. And now let's see what is trending now, brought to you by Pepsi. That's what I like. Some stories making the rounds here. A retired Chinese man has spent more than a decade traveling the country with his wife after she became partially paralyzed. They decided back in 2014 they would rather travel together than spend the rest of their lives in a hospital. Now, the husband is his wife's full-time caregiver on the road and even upgraded to a camper van to make things more comfortable. So far, the couple has visited 31 out of 33 different regions in China. Now, what else is trending? At Bishop Kelly High School in Tulsa, Oklahoma, freshmen are welcomed with an awkward initiation ritual that the parents seem to love. On the first day of school, seniors crowd the parking lot and make new students give their mom, dad, or grandparent a goodbye kiss before heading inside. The tradition began back in 2001 after students decided to replace the school's old freshman pranks with something kinder, even if it is a little embarrassing. There's a look at what's trending now, brought to you by Pepsi Cola, Ogdensburg Bottlers, St. Lawrence County based since 1943.
1: 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It's back! 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

0: Country hits back-to-back, 95.3 The Wolf, Don't We, from Morgan Wallen. Another look now at your forecast for today. Clouds giving way to some sun and less humid. High this afternoon around 71. And for tonight, partly cloudy skies, low around 49.
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4: Here's what's happening in North Country News. A bomb threat response at Fort Drum this week turned out to be a misunderstanding. Officials say military police were alerted to a potential bomb threat near the entrance of the main post chapel, and they locked down some nearby buildings. But as 7 News reports, it turns out that someone sent a text message to someone else saying they were at a building with a bomb out front, when they actually were referring to the ordnance disposal sculpture by the chapel. The response team stood down after a few minutes. A corrections officer at the Governor Correctional Facility has several injuries after being assaulted by an inmate. The Department of Corrections says the CO was knocked unconscious and has a broken rib, a fractured nose, dental damage, and other injuries. He is now out of the hospital and recovering at home. The CO's union says he was doing a pat frisk of an inmate when another inmate grabbed the officer from behind and attacked him. They say it took several other officers to restrain the inmate. The president of Jefferson Community College says the SUNY Reconnect program has led to a 10% increase in enrollment at JCC. The program is designed to provide free community college education for those 25 to 55 in order to help higher education meet up with workforce demands and connect people to jobs. JCC's president says they are actively growing the program to aim toward more high-demand fields such as the semiconductor industry, cybersecurity, nursing, and other allied health professions. Tomorrow is Zoo New York's Sweet End of Summer event. It's from 10 a.m. to 3 p.m. at the zoo in Thompson Park. There will be family activities, games, treats, and chances to visit the zoo's animals, and kids attending will get a free ice cream treat. With North Country News, I'm Claire Beverly.
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4: Today will be less humid with clouds giving way to some sunshine, reaching a high of 71. Tonight, expect partly cloudy skies with a low of 50. Tomorrow is looking partly sunny and pleasant, making for a beautiful start to the weekend with a high of 75. By Sunday, the weather will be cloudy with a high of 77. Moving into Monday, conditions will be mostly cloudy with a chance of showers in some areas, reaching a high of 74. With your AccuWeather forecast, I'm meteorologist Joe Lundberg. 90.

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0: country hits back-to-back, 95.3 The Wolf. Well, good morning. It's Oz, and we are live on location at ENV Energy, Route 11, right here in DeKalb Junction. Now, what is going on is a customer appreciation day, and that's going on till 3 o'clock this afternoon. What you can do, you can get a 20-pound propane tank refill for just $5. You can also buy some raffle tickets to win one of several great prizes, including a Weber propane grill or an Evita propane fire pit table. You can also grab some lunch and check this out, a hot dog, chips, and a soda for only $3. That's it, just $3. All proceeds from the food and raffle tickets will be donated to our local DeKalb Junction and Richfield Volunteer Fire Departments. 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
7: Warm North Country weather.
8: This afternoon will bring partial sunshine with a high temperature of 71 tonight. Expect partly cloudy skies with a low of 49. Tomorrow is looking partly sunny and pleasant, offering a beautiful start to the weekend with a high of 76. Moving on to Sunday, it will be cloudy with a high of 77. As we head into Monday, expect mostly cloudy conditions with a chance of showers in some areas and a high of 77. By Tuesday, there will be considerable cloudiness with a chance of a thunderstorm and a high of 73. With your AccuWeather forecast, I'm meteorologist Joe Lundberg. 95.

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2: This afternoon, we'll bring partial sunshine with a high temperature of 71 tonight. Expect partly cloudy skies with a low of 49. Tomorrow is looking partly sunny and pleasant, offering a beautiful start to the weekend with a high of 76. Moving on to Sunday, it will be cloudy with a high of 77. As we head into Monday, expect mostly cloudy conditions with a chance of showers in some areas and a high of 77. By Tuesday, there will be considerable cloudiness with a chance of a thunderstorm and a high of 73. With your AccuWeather forecast, I'm meteorologist Joe Lundberg.
3: 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What is happening? How you doing? It's Oz. We are live on location here at ENV Energy, Route 11 in DeKalb Junction. It's Customer Appreciation Day. You can get a 20-pound propane tank refill for just $5. Had quite a few folks in and out of here already this morning bringing in their propane tanks by the wheelbarrow load, okay? So again, you can do the same thing. A propane refill, only $5. You can also grab some lunch, a hot dog, chips, and a soda for only $3. Now, they also have some cornhole boards set up here as well. So if you're hearing me right now and you want to win a pair of passes for Uncle Sam Boat Tours in Alex Bay, come by, find me, say you want to win for Uncle Sam Boat Tours, and sink one in the hole just once for the cornhole boards, and this Uncle Sam Boat Tour passes will be yours. We're going to be here till 1 o'clock this afternoon, but Customer Appreciation Day, that goes on here at ENV till 3 o'clock this afternoon. So again, it's ENV Energy, Route 11, DeKalb Junction, Customer Appreciation Day. We're live on location for 95.3 The Wolf.

0: Country hits back to back, 95.3 The Wolf. We are live on location. DeKalb Junction is the place to be, Route 11. It's ENV Energy, Customer Appreciation Day, going on until 3 o'clock this afternoon. And Chris is here, the lady in charge of everything here today. Now, what is going on until 3 o'clock today?
1: All right, today we're having our Customer Appreciation Day. That's happening until 3 p.m.
0: Mm-hmm.
1: You can get 20-pound propane tank refills for $5. We also have two raffles going on, a propane Weber grill and a propane fire pit. Those are $5 each.
0: Okay. And not to mention that, but also you can get fed here, too. We're cheap.
1: Correct. We have hot dogs, chips, soda, or water for $3. All proceeds for that and the raffle are being donated to DeKalb Junction and Richfield Volunteer Fire Departments. As you know, these folks serve us every day of the year. So please come out and help us and show your support and appreciation for them.
0: Now, since I got here today, I've seen people come in and walk their propane tanks out of here in a wheelbarrow. You know, like piled right up in there. So this is like the perfect deal getting toward the holiday weekend, next weekend for Labor Day. So get all stocked up right now. Grab lunch, support the fire departments on top of that, and you'll be here. And how long are you here today for?
1: We're here until 5 p.m. when the office is closed, but the sale is until 3.
0: Only till 3 o'clock for the sale. So stop on by. 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
9: This afternoon will bring partial sunshine with a high temperature of 71 tonight. Expect partly cloudy skies with a low of 49. Tomorrow is looking partly sunny and pleasant, offering a beautiful start to the weekend with a high of 76. Moving on to Sunday, it will be cloudy with a high of 77. As we head into Monday, expect mostly cloudy conditions with a chance of showers in some areas and a high of 77. By Tuesday, there will be considerable cloudiness with a chance of a thunderstorm and a high of 73. With your AccuWeather forecast, I'm meteorologist Joe Lundberg. 95.

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0: Country hits back to back, 95.3 The Wolf. It's Oz, and we are live on location, Route 11 DeKalb Junction at ENV Energy. It is Customer Appreciation Day. It is going on till 3 o'clock this afternoon. Now, what you can do is you can get a 20-pound propane tank refill for just $5. Yep, just $5. You can also buy some raffle tickets to win one of several great prizes, including a Weber propane grill or an Evita propane fire pit table. 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We're going to be doing that till 3 o'clock today, too. So the number here at the DeKalb location is 315-302-4035. 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It is Customer Appreciation Day at ENV Energy. 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

0: Hey, Kyler Martin here at FX Caprera. Out here, your vehicle isn't just something that sits in the driveway. It's hauling feed, pulling trailers, getting the kids to practice, heading to camp, making the morning commute, and handling whatever these North Country roads throw at you. 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
7: This afternoon, expect some sunshine peeking through the clouds with a high temperature of 71. Tonight will be partly cloudy and cooler with a low of 47. Tomorrow will bring a mix of sun and clouds, creating pleasant weather. A lovely beginning to the weekend with a high of 76. Sunday will be cloudy with a high of 77. Looking ahead to Monday, anticipate mostly cloudy skies with a chance of showers in some areas and a high temperature of 77. With your AccuWeather forecast, I'm meteorologist Joe Lundberg.

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1: This afternoon, expect some sunshine peeking through the clouds with a high temperature of 71. Tonight will be partly cloudy and cooler with a low of 47. Tomorrow will bring a mix of sun and clouds, creating pleasant weather. A lovely beginning to the weekend with a high of 76. Sunday will be cloudy with a high of 77. Looking ahead to Monday, anticipate mostly cloudy skies with a chance of showers in some areas and a high temperature of 77. With your AccuWeather forecast, I'm meteorologist Joe Lundberg.

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0: Country hits back-to-back, 95.3 The Wolf. It is Oz, and we are live on location, Route 11 in DeKalb Junction at E&V Energy. It is Customer Appreciation Day, and it's going on until 3 o'clock this afternoon. They have a 20-pound propane tank. You can get it refilled right here for only $5. That's it, just $5. You can also buy some raffle tickets to win one of several great prizes, including some really sharp Weber propane grill that you see that there on the Facebook page and the Evita propane fire pit table. See photos of those items right now on the Wolf Facebook. You can also grab some lunch, get a hot dog, chips, and a soda for only $3. All proceeds are going to the local DeKalb Junction and Richville Fire Departments. And, you know, the folks, they serve us here every day without question, so you want to support them, too. We're doing that till 3 o'clock as well. So the number here at the DeKalb location is 315-302-4035. Always check out E&V on their Facebook page and their website, eandvenergy.com. We're here till 1 o'clock today. Customer Appreciation Day, though, goes until 3 o'clock this afternoon. So, again, it's 20-pound propane tanks. 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If you're grilling out or whatever you might be doing. Again, it's all happening right here till 3 o'clock this afternoon. E&V Energy, Route 11 in DeKalb Junction. 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
2: Oh, in the blink of an eye, we'll be back to another fall high school sports season, and it'll be better than ever in our 16th year. In the meantime, we'll try and gather up as much information as we possibly can about the local kids that pour in the radius around our stations. Maybe they're out there playing some Get Your Cracker Jacks and Your Peanuts Summertime Baseball or Softball. Maybe they're out there hitting the links. Maybe playing some lacrosse. Maybe throwing out one hell of a lure to land in a lunker. You never know. But hey, no matter what it is, we'll name them our Blevins Brothers, Pepsi Ogginsburg Ballers, Student Athlete of the Week. We'll highlight their accomplishments with mentioning their name on the airwaves, giving you a little bit about the story, sending them out a certificate from us and Blevins Brothers, and an awesome water bottle from Pepsi. And soon enough, Jiminy Cricket, upon us will be another fall high school sports season in just a few blinks of the eye. You take care and have a great summer in the end.
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8: This afternoon, expect some sunshine peeking through the clouds with a high temperature of 71. Tonight will be partly cloudy and cooler with a low of 47. Tomorrow will bring a mix of sun and clouds, creating pleasant weather. A lovely beginning to the weekend with a high of 76. Sunday will be cloudy with a high of 77. Looking ahead to Monday, anticipate mostly cloudy skies with a chance of showers in some areas and a high temperature of 77. With your AccuWeather forecast, I'm meteorologist Joe Lundberg. 90-

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0: It's back! The City of Watertown Harvest Festival. 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
5: Warm North Country weather.
6: This afternoon, expect some sunshine peeking through the clouds with a high temperature of 71. Tonight will be partly cloudy and cooler with a low of 47. Tomorrow will bring a mix of sun and clouds, creating pleasant weather. A lovely beginning to the weekend with a high of 76. Sunday will be cloudy with a high of 77. Looking ahead to Monday, anticipate mostly cloudy skies with a chance of showers in some areas and a high temperature of 77. With your AccuWeather forecast, I'm meteorologist Joe Lundberg.

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7: This afternoon, expect some sunshine peeking through the clouds with a high temperature of 71. Tonight will be partly cloudy and cooler with a low of 47. Tomorrow will bring a mix of sun and clouds, creating pleasant weather. A lovely beginning to the weekend with a high of 76. Sunday will be cloudy with a high of 77. Looking ahead to Monday, anticipate mostly cloudy skies with a chance of showers in some areas and a high temperature of 77. With your AccuWeather forecast, I'm meteorologist Joe Lundberg. 90-

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1: What's up, St. Lawrence County? 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
3: This afternoon, expect some sunshine peeking through the clouds with a high temperature of 71. Tonight will be partly cloudy and cooler with a low of 47. Tomorrow will bring a mix of sun and clouds, creating pleasant weather. A lovely beginning to the weekend with a high of 76. Sunday will be cloudy with a high of 77. Looking ahead to Monday, anticipate mostly cloudy skies with a chance of showers in some areas and a high temperature of 77. With your AccuWeather forecast, I'm meteorologist Joe Lundberg.

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0: Hey, friends, the Border's Johnny Spisano. You know, every year we do the Children's Miracle Network Radiothon here on the Border. And 94 Rock, WOTT with Lancer. 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And no matter where they're getting treated, they can get help from Children's Miracle Network. 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
4: This afternoon, expect some sunshine peeking through the clouds with a high temperature of 71. Tonight will be partly cloudy and cooler with a low of 47. Tomorrow will bring a mix of sun and clouds, creating pleasant weather. A lovely beginning to the weekend with a high of 76. Sunday will be cloudy with a high of 77. Looking ahead to Monday, anticipate mostly cloudy skies with a chance of showers in some areas and a high temperature of 77. With your AccuWeather forecast, I'm meteorologist Joe Lundberg. 90.

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7: This afternoon, expect some sunshine peeking through the clouds with a high temperature of 71. Tonight will be partly cloudy and cooler with a low of 47. Tomorrow will bring a mix of sun and clouds, creating pleasant weather. A lovely beginning to the weekend with a high of 76. Sunday will be cloudy with a high of 77. Looking ahead to Monday, anticipate mostly cloudy skies with a chance of showers in some areas and a high temperature of 77. With your AccuWeather forecast, I'm meteorologist Joe Lundberg. 95.

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8: This afternoon, expect some sunshine peeking through the clouds with a high temperature of 71. Tonight will be partly cloudy and cooler with a low of 47. Tomorrow will bring a mix of sun and clouds, creating pleasant weather. A lovely beginning to the weekend with a high of 76. Sunday will be cloudy with a high of 77. Looking ahead to Monday, anticipate mostly cloudy skies with a chance of showers in some areas and a high temperature of 77. With your AccuWeather forecast, I'm meteorologist Joe Lundberg.

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6: Tonight, expect partly cloudy skies with cooler temperatures reaching a low of 47. Tomorrow, anticipate partly sunny conditions, creating a pleasant start to the weekend with a high of 76. Tomorrow night will bring partly cloudy skies and a low of 62. As we head into Sunday, the weather will be cloudy with a high of 77. Looking ahead to Monday, it'll be mostly cloudy with a chance of showers in some areas and the high will be 77. With your AccuWeather forecast, I'm meteorologist Jason Catarina. 90-

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3: Tonight, expect partly cloudy skies with cooler temperatures reaching a low of 47. Tomorrow, anticipate partly sunny conditions, creating a pleasant start to the weekend with a high of 76. Tomorrow night will bring partly cloudy skies and a low of 62. As we head into Sunday, the weather will be cloudy with a high of 77. Looking ahead to Monday, it'll be mostly cloudy with a chance of showers in some areas and the high will be 77. With your AccuWeather forecast, I'm meteorologist Jason Catarina. 95.

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8: Tonight, expect partly cloudy skies with cooler temperatures reaching a low of 47. Tomorrow, anticipate partly sunny conditions, creating a pleasant start to the weekend with a high of 76. Tomorrow night will bring partly cloudy skies and a low of 62. As we head into Sunday, the weather will be cloudy with a high of 77. Looking ahead to Monday, it'll be mostly cloudy with a chance of showers in some areas and the high will be 77. With your AccuWeather forecast, I'm meteorologist Jason Catarina. 90-

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7: Tonight, expect partly cloudy skies with cooler temperatures reaching a low of 47. Tomorrow, anticipate partly sunny conditions, creating a pleasant start to the weekend with a high of 76. Tomorrow night will bring partly cloudy skies and a low of 62. As we head into Sunday, the weather will be cloudy with a high of 77. Looking ahead to Monday, it'll be mostly cloudy with a chance of showers in some areas and the high will be 77. With your AccuWeather forecast, I'm meteorologist Jason Catarina. 98.

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8: Tonight, expect partly cloudy skies with cooler temperatures reaching a low of 47. Tomorrow, anticipate partly sunny conditions, creating a pleasant start to the weekend with a high of 76. Tomorrow night will bring partly cloudy skies and a low of 62. As we head into Sunday, the weather will be cloudy with a high of 77. Looking ahead to Monday, it'll be mostly cloudy with a chance of showers in some areas and the high will be 77. With your AccuWeather forecast, I'm meteorologist Jason Catarina. 90.

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6: Tonight, expect partly cloudy skies with cooler temperatures reaching a low of 47. Tomorrow, anticipate partly sunny conditions, creating a pleasant start to the weekend with a high of 76. Tomorrow night will bring partly cloudy skies and a low of 62. As we head into Sunday, the weather will be cloudy with a high of 77. Looking ahead to Monday, it'll be mostly cloudy with a chance of showers in some areas and the high will be 77. With your AccuWeather forecast, I'm meteorologist Jason Catarina. 95.

day, Potts Farm was a place to go. 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Jack and Jim were a few good men. 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
2: Tonight, expect partly cloudy skies with cooler temperatures reaching a low of 47. Tomorrow, anticipate partly sunny conditions, creating a pleasant start to the weekend with a high of 76. Tomorrow night will bring partly cloudy skies and a low of 62. As we head into Sunday, the weather will be cloudy with a high of 77. Looking ahead to Monday, it'll be mostly cloudy with a chance of showers in some areas, and the high will be 77. With your AccuWeather forecast, I'm meteorologist Jason Catarina. 90-

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6: Tonight, expect partly cloudy skies with cooler temperatures reaching a low of 47. Tomorrow, anticipate partly sunny conditions, creating a pleasant start to the weekend with a high of 76. Tomorrow night will bring partly cloudy skies and a low of 62. As we head into Sunday, the weather will be cloudy with a high of 77. Looking ahead to Monday, it'll be mostly cloudy with a chance of showers in some areas and the high will be 77. With your AccuWeather forecast, I'm meteorologist Jason Catarina. 95.

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5: Tonight, expect partly cloudy skies with cooler temperatures reaching a low of 47. Tomorrow, anticipate partly sunny conditions, creating a pleasant start to the weekend with a high of 76. Tomorrow night will bring partly cloudy skies and a low of 62. As we head into Sunday, the weather will be cloudy with a high of 77. Looking ahead to Monday, it'll be mostly cloudy with a chance of showers in some areas, and the high will be 77. With your AccuWeather forecast, I'm meteorologist Jason Catarina. 90-

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7: Tonight, expect partly cloudy skies with cooler temperatures reaching a low of 47. Tomorrow, anticipate partly sunny conditions, creating a pleasant start to the weekend with a high of 76. Tomorrow night will bring partly cloudy skies and a low of 62. As we head into Sunday, the weather will be cloudy with a high of 77. Looking ahead to Monday, it'll be mostly cloudy with a chance of showers in some areas, and the high will be 77. With your AccuWeather forecast, I'm meteorologist Jason Catarina. 90-

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1: weather. Tonight, expect partly cloudy skies with cooler temperatures reaching a low of 47. Tomorrow, anticipate partly sunny conditions, creating a pleasant start to the weekend with a high of 76. Tomorrow night will bring partly cloudy skies and a low of 62. As we head into Sunday, the weather will be cloudy with a high of 77. Looking ahead to Monday, it'll be mostly cloudy with a chance of showers in some areas, and the high will be 77. With your AccuWeather forecast, I'm meteorologist Jason Catarina.

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1: Country weather. Tonight, expect partly cloudy skies with cooler temperatures reaching a low of 47. Tomorrow, anticipate partly sunny conditions, creating a pleasant start to the weekend with a high of 76. Tomorrow night will bring partly cloudy skies and a low of 62. As we head into Sunday, the weather will be cloudy with a high of 77. Looking ahead to Monday, it'll be mostly cloudy with a chance of showers in some areas and the high will be 77. With your AccuWeather forecast, I'm meteorologist Jason Catarina. 90-

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5: What's up? It's Elena. And y'all know each week here on Backstage Country, one of your favorite country artists sits in the driver's seat. This week, it just so happens to be this guy.
6: Yeah, thanks, Elena. Kane Brown here, and I'm really excited to host this week. I've been looking forward to this, and I'm ready to take y'all backstage for the stories behind the songs, what's happening in my life, and so much more.
5: 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So stick around for more Kane Brown coming up on Backstage Country. 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

0: It's Backstage Country. Kane Brown is here this week, and we are having so much fun being able to catch up. I love getting to hear everything that's going on with you, and it's been a hot minute since I've sat with you.
1: Yeah.
0: I mean, he walked in, he was like, oh, I got like a whole baby in there. But let's talk about this new era of music. We played Woman a little bit earlier, and you've said some really powerful statements about this new era. You know, that you are feeling like you're excited about music again. Like, it sounds as though you were maybe experiencing some burnout before this and everything. Where were you before this new era really presented itself to you?
1: So for me, I stay isolated quite a bit. Yeah. So it's hard to get ideas. You know, I don't go out and party a lot. Like, we've built this compound that me and my family stay at and don't have much conversation. So it was a time for me where thinking about music or being creative was kind of not there.
0: That makes sense.
1: And then I had people like, hey, you need new music. Mm-hmm. So then I was kind of forced to put stuff out and forced to create, which is not good. So we just got a house in Florida.
0: Mm-hmm.
1: We've been down there for the last month, and I've been kicking my feet up and just chilling, really. But the community's great because I get to have conversations. The neighbors are used to seeing me now.
0: Yeah.
1: Just get to live normal, and it's kind of brightened me back up. And the music that I have been working on, it's been fun. I feel like all we're trying to focus on now is just writing hits, just songs for the radio.
0: Does that feel pressure-y, though? Because, like,
1: that's... No.
0: No,
1: because, I mean, at the end of the day, I look at myself as a great A&R, right?
0: Okay,
1: so
0: yeah.
1: If I hear a hit.
0: Mm-hmm.
1: And that's one thing that I'll never lose. But the ones that are, like, that I write about my life, that I have to try and get other people that aren't living my life to relate to, that's when it gets tricky.
0: Okay. Is that happening a lot?
1: Yeah, because I feel like I've tried to make the wrong people happy, like, throughout my whole career of music. I've tried, you know what I mean? And that's not how it should be.
0: Who do you see that you're trying to make happy now? You?
1: Yeah, well, I'm just trying. Now it's to the point where I just don't care anymore.
0: Yeah.
1: Of opinions. Mm-hmm. Like, my opinion, I should make myself happy. I should play the songs that I... And I've also been listening to songs, like, because I don't really listen to my music much after it's released.
0: You so, don't?
1: No. I mean, you got artists who live with their songs for a year, 2 years. Right. But then sometimes it'll come on the radio. And then when one comes on the radio that you absolutely love, like Woman, when it comes on the radio, I don't get embarrassed. I'm not like...
0: Oh, good. You're not cringing.
1: Like, no, I'm not like, oh, God, turn it off. I jam to it. So that's kind of like what I want to happen now from now on.
0: So you got to have that feeling.
1: Yeah.
0: Of like, you want to jam.
1: Yeah, and if I don't have it, then it's like no point in me putting it out because I'm not going to want to promote it.
0: Yeah.
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7: Overnight will be partly cloudy and cooler with a low of 47. Saturday is expected to be partly sunny and pleasant, providing a beautiful start to the weekend with a high of 76. Saturday night will be partly cloudy with a low of 62. Sunday will be cloudy with a high of 77. Looking ahead to Monday, it'll be mostly cloudy with a chance of showers in some areas and a high of 77. With your AccuWeather forecast, I'm meteorologist Jason Catarina.
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1: It's Backstage Country. I'm Elena. Kane Brown is co-hosting with me this week, which means we get to talk about a lot of your music.
2: Mm-hmm.
1: And one that I've been dying to talk to you about has been climbing the charts like crazy, Woman. First of all, congratulations on the success of this song.
2: Thank you.
1: It is just on fire. But I read that you wrote this at a retreat out in Mount Juliet, which is where I live. So I was super excited. I was like, represent. But Nice. Tell me about that day or night when this idea struck.
2: So we were probably on song 8 of the day.
1: Of the day?
2: Yeah.
1: You weren't burnt out?
2: Yeah, we were. Well, we were. So they were finishing a song that we were working on, and I was just like, I was out of it. So I went to warm up some food.
1: Yeah.
2: And as I'm standing at the microwave, I had the song idea in my head from like a month before. And I never wrote it down, and I hate when I do that because then I forget.
1: Biggest lie I ever tell myself is, oh, I'll remember.
2: Yeah,
1: I'll
2: never
1: write it
2: do.
1: Down.
2: Yeah.
1: Uh-huh.
2: And so I'm sitting there thinking, I'm like, come on, think of something cool to write. And then it just hit me. And I'm like, it was just like, they're talking about girls, but I got a woman.
1: Yeah.
2: And so then I remember when I originally thought about that idea, I was just on my back porch, and my best friend David and my boy Kenny, they're like, we're trying to find something to do.
1: Mm-hmm.
2: They're like, let's go to Broadway. And I'm thinking, all y'all ever do when we go to Broadway is it's people come up to me, they want pictures, and then y'all try to take the people that come up to take pictures and say, let's hang out.
1: You're a wingman without even being a wingman.
2: Yeah.
1: You're not even trying.
2: So I was like, that does not sound fun. And then I look through my glass, and my wife, she's wiping off the counter, and I'm like, what do I look like going out and hanging out with you guys while y'all just pick up these girls, and my girl's right here in the kitchen.
1: Yeah.
2: So we wrote it. It was a fast written song because I basically already had everything in my mind. And then they just helped me, put everything together. And I don't know, that song hit me like one of the first songs from back in the day when I first started doing music. So I don't know, I love this song. I love performing this song.
1: Mm-hmm.
2: This song has a special place in my heart.
1: Did you ever actually eat what you were warming up in the microwave?
2: I did.
1: You did?
2: Yeah,
1: okay,
2: so it
1: made it out. You didn't like get the idea and have to leave it.
2: No.
1: Oh, but what a beautiful sight. So many of my biggest moments do happen in front of the microwave, so I can very much appreciate this.
2: Yeah.
1: But let's go ahead and hear the song. Will you introduce it?
2: Yeah, this is Kane Brown, my song Woman on Backstage Country.

0: This is Kane Brown, your co-host of Backstage Country this week. We've got more coming up next.
1: All over the North Country, from Lowville to Parrishville, the Wolf is on the prowl. 95.3, The Wolf.
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10: Overnight will be partly cloudy and cooler with a low of 47. Saturday is expected to be partly sunny and pleasant, providing a beautiful start to the weekend with a high of 76. Saturday night will be partly cloudy with a low of 62. Sunday will be cloudy with a high of 77. Looking ahead to Monday, it'll be mostly cloudy with a chance of showers in some areas and a high of 77. With your AccuWeather forecast, I'm meteorologist Jason Catarina. 95.3.
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0: howling all over the North Country at 95.3 WLFK Governor and 100.1 in Lowville. 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